Please still love. 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Please still love. 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Please still love. Please still love. Please still love. Please still love. Please still love. On s'est fait l'amour, yeah yeah. 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

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How do you come up with such meaninglessness? Your cheap headlines, your lazy writing,

what I've never needed from the start. Take back everything. I don't cling on to products. If I had a perfume line, it should be called No Collab.

One time. Yeah, turn me up in the headphones, that's right. Taking it to the highest, man.